0: It's Kendra. Here is a new snack for you that you may not have ever thought to try. It's salsa cereal. So you just take your tortilla chips and crumble them up in a bowl and then pour salsa over them. And I guess mix it up. There is some football player that has made this popular salsa cereal. I mean, I'd be willing to give it a try. It actually doesn't sound bad, but I really like being able to dip my chip and eat it. So I don't know if I'd want to eat it with a spoon. You know, I'm like enjoying the activity of eating chips and salsa rather than the taste of it more. So I don't know. I don't know. Would you try it? Salsa cereal.
1: 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It's like needing a lawyer, but getting some guy who just watches courtroom dramas.
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9: Tonight, mostly cloudy with a 40% chance of showers and thunderstorms after 1 a.m., low 73. Monday, showers and possibly a thunderstorm, high 84. Monday night, a chance of showers and thunderstorms, low 71. Tuesday, showers and possibly a thunderstorm, high near 87. Tuesday night, a chance of showers and thunderstorms, then showers likely and possibly a thunderstorm after 1 a.m., low 74.
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1: It's Kendra. The newest trend, summer travel trend, is called going on a coolcation, and it means skipping the summer heat and traveling somewhere with cooler temperatures like mountains, lakes, and forests. I'm for it. I'm for it. I absolutely love that. And if I had to choose, like, they're like, you could either go to mountains or the ocean. Choose one right now. I would choose a mountain every single time. I just would. I love the ocean, but I would choose the mountain. Hubby and I are going camping for our anniversary, which is coming up. And we've decided to go back to where we went on our first anniversary, which is Mount Magazine, Arkansas. I'm from Arkansas originally, you know. And so I'm really looking forward to it. It's so beautiful. Such a beautiful part of the state. And it is the highest point in the whole state of Arkansas. So if you've never checked out Mount Magazine, you should Google it and see. Yeah, take you a little coolcation there this summer.
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10: Tonight, mostly cloudy with a 40% chance of showers and thunderstorms after 1 a.m., low 73. Monday, showers and possibly a thunderstorm, high 84. Monday night, a chance of showers and thunderstorms, low 71. Tuesday, showers and possibly a thunderstorm, high near 87. Tuesday night, a chance of showers and thunderstorms, then showers likely, and possibly a thunderstorm after 1 a.m., low 74.
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4: Tonight, mostly cloudy with a 40% chance of showers and thunderstorms after 1 a.m., low 73. Monday, showers and possibly a thunderstorm, high 84. Monday night, a chance of showers and thunderstorms, low 71. Tuesday, showers and possibly a thunderstorm, high near 87. Tuesday night, a chance of showers and thunderstorms, then showers likely and possibly a thunderstorm after 1 a.m., low 74.
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3: Tonight, mostly cloudy with a 40% chance of showers and thunderstorms after 1 a.m., low 73. Monday, showers and possibly a thunderstorm, high 84. Monday night, a chance of showers and thunderstorms, low 71. Tuesday, showers and possibly a thunderstorm, high near 87. Tuesday night, a chance of showers and thunderstorms, then showers likely, and possibly a thunderstorm after 1 a.m., low 74.
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4: Tonight, mostly cloudy with a 40% chance of showers and thunderstorms after 1 a.m. Low 73. Monday, showers and possibly a thunderstorm. High 84. Monday night, a chance of showers and thunderstorms. Low 71. Tuesday, showers and possibly a thunderstorm. High near 87. Tuesday night, a chance of showers and thunderstorms, then showers likely and possibly a thunderstorm after 1 a.m. Low 74.
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5: Tonight, mostly cloudy with a 40% chance of showers and thunderstorms after 1 a.m., low 73. Monday, showers and possibly a thunderstorm, high 84. Monday night, a chance of showers and thunderstorms, low 71. Tuesday, showers and possibly a thunderstorm, high near 87. Tuesday night, a chance of showers and thunderstorms, then showers likely and possibly a thunderstorm after 1 a.m., low 74.
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1: They say the holy water's watered down, and this town's lost its faith. Our colors will fade eventually, so if our time is running out, day after day, we'll make the mundane a masterpiece. Oh my love, I take one look at you, you're taking me

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5: Tonight, mostly cloudy with a 40% chance of showers and thunderstorms after 1 a.m. Low 73. Monday, showers and possibly a thunderstorm. High 84. Monday night, a chance of showers and thunderstorms. Low 71. Tuesday, showers and possibly a thunderstorm. High near 87. Tuesday night, a chance of showers and thunderstorms, then showers likely and possibly a thunderstorm after 1 a.m. Low 74.
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8: Tonight, mostly cloudy with a 40% chance of showers and thunderstorms after 1 a.m., low 73. Monday, showers and possibly a thunderstorm, high 84. Monday night, a chance of showers and thunderstorms, low 71. Tuesday, showers and possibly a thunderstorm, high near 87. Tuesday night, a chance of showers and thunderstorms, then showers likely and possibly a thunderstorm after 1 a.m., low 74.
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8: Tonight, mostly cloudy with a 40% chance of showers and thunderstorms after 1 a.m., low 73. Monday, showers and possibly a thunderstorm, high 84. Monday night, a chance of showers and thunderstorms, low 71. Tuesday, showers and possibly a thunderstorm, high near 87. Tuesday night, a chance of showers and thunderstorms, then showers likely and possibly a thunderstorm after 1 a.m., low 74.
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8: Hey, it's Johnny Calhoun, and warmer weather is here. 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We're in early, 7 to 5:30, Tuesday through Friday, 7 to noon Saturday. Come in and let Warren, Dustin, Asa, or me knock that dust off. 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
5: Reporting for Cromwell Media News, I'm Rob Nichols. Authorities have identified the victim of a Sunday motorcycle crash on Luther Taylor Road as 19-year-old Christian Miller of Philpott. Around 1:30 a.m., first responders found Miller unresponsive near a crashed motorcycle in the 6300 block of Luther Taylor Road. According to initial findings, Miller was traveling northbound when he lost control, striking a water-filled ditch. Crews provided life-saving measures before transporting him to Owensboro Health Regional Hospital, where he died from his injuries. Beau Bye will be the Indiana Democratic Party's nominee for Secretary of State in the November election. The party selected Bye over Blythe Potter at the Indiana Democratic Convention at the Indiana Convention Center over the weekend. Bye is a first-time candidate, but has one of Indiana's most recognizable political names after his father, Evan Bye, served as governor and U.S. senator, and grandfather, Birch Bye, was a longtime U.S. senator. He earned 61% of the vote compared to Potter's 39%. Golden Tempo is making a place in horse racing history with a win at the Belmont Stakes over the weekend. The three-year-old thoroughbred is now the 13th horse in history to win both the Kentucky Derby and the Belmont. The victory also makes Sherry DeVoe the first woman to train a horse that took first in two of the three Triple Crown races. Golden Tempo was raised at Clearbone Farms in Bourbon County. I'm Rob Nichols.
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2: Several rounds of showers and thunderstorms developing later today. Highs in the mid-80s. That continues tonight. Lows will dip to 71. Showers and thunderstorms Tuesday, mainly during the morning. If that flooding threat, a few severe thunderstorms will be possible. Highs at 88. Then on Wednesday, mostly sunny, hot, and humid. Scattered afternoon thunderstorms, 30% chance for that. Highs at 93 on Wednesday. That heat index close to 100. I'm 14, First Alert Meteorologist.

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0: Justin Bieber, we still think it's a pretty interesting choice to go with Yukon for that song because there is no public record of Hailey Bieber, his wife, owning or driving a Yukon. She's most often seen in Range Rovers or Cybertrucks. So I don't know, is the song inspired by Hailey? Maybe there's a vehicle we just don't know about. Who knows? We'll probably never know. I do know what's coming up. More of your favorites on this Monday soundtrack, so stay close.
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2: ABC News, I'm Brian Clark. One day after five people were stabbed at New York City's Penn Station, President Trump is set to attend Game 3 of the NBA Finals at Madison Square Garden, which sits directly atop the busy rail hub. All of this combining to create a unique security challenge in New York City, but the NYPD's interim chief of department, Michael LePetri, says
3: our posture in and around Penn Station will not change. We have hundreds of officers assigned to Penn Station and 34th Street subway stops in and around. That's why we do what we do as far as the deployment there, but it will not change in light of the incident yesterday.
2: Israel and Iran say they'll stop offensive attacks on the other after the two sides traded fire for the first time since the U.S. ceasefire 2 months ago. And Target's recalling baby wipes after some samples had bacteria that could be life-threatening. Customers should throw away Up It Up fragrance-free or fresh cucumber wipes. 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

0: 100.5, the party, Pitbull and Lil Jon. Damn, I love Miami. I'm Veronica. This is Pop Take here in the River Valley Behavioral Health Studio on this fine Monday. It's a good day. I have slept so much, and for once in my life, I finally kind of feel well rested. Who would have foreseen this turn of events? I am very excited about it. Thank goodness. Now, let's just see if we can keep it that way. Jason Derulo on the way with What You Say, only on 100.5 The Party.
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9: From the Cromwell Weather Center, I'm Jeff Nally. Looks to be a wet week this afternoon and tonight. Clouds with an 80% chance of showers and thunderstorms today. High of 84, 80% chance of rain tonight. Low 70. Tomorrow, a 60% chance of rain with a high of 87. 50-50 chance of rain tomorrow night. Slight chance of showers Wednesday and a daily chance of rain through Sunday.
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3: You played it cool and I played it dumb. Don't you think I'm a little too young to be messed with like that?

100.5 The Party, Bruno Mars, I Just Might. I'm Veronica. This is Pop Take here in the River Valley Behavioral Health Studio on this fine Monday. Feeling good, admittedly resting a lot. I ended up sleeping so much last night into today that my phone right now is currently on 28% because I just never charged it. Oof. Kind of embarrassing, admittedly. It's a little embarrassing, but that's okay. You win some and you lose some. And honestly, I admittedly right now kind of feel like I'm winning. I'm hoping to, you know, shift things around. One, the next little bit is going to be me deep cleaning constantly. Every day is going to be a deep clean.

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0: 100.5 of the party. Olivia Rodrigo, Drop Dead. I'm Veronica. This is Pop Take here in the River Valley Behavioral Health Studio. And I had to just, like, reopen all of my tabs. Why were six of them gone? Great question. Do I have an answer to that? No. Showers and possibly a thunderstorm today, though, with a high near 84. Showers and thunderstorms likely tonight with a low around 72. Showers and thunderstorms likely tomorrow with a possible thunderstorm. Partly sunny with a high near 87. Chances of showers and thunderstorms Tuesday night, partly cloudy with a low around 74. And chances of showers and thunderstorms Wednesday, sunny though with a high near 91 and clear with a low around 75. Goodness gracious. Just this whole week looks like a lot of rain. I woke up this morning and there was like, I could hear it raining, and I was like, what is that? Because it didn't sound like normal rain. And then I opened my phone, flood warning. Oh, amazing. Love that for me. Lady Gaga and Doechii on the way, runway, only on 100.5 The Party.
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4: ABC News, I'm Brian Clark. Target is recalling certain baby wipes because of potentially deadly bacteria. ABC Sherry Preston has details.
5: Testing of Up and Up fragrance-free and cucumber-scented baby wipes uncovered the presence of two types of bacteria. In adults, the bacteria can cause infections that can lead to skin and eye irritations. However, in infants and small children whose immune systems aren't fully developed, the bacteria can enter the bloodstream, possibly causing sepsis or pneumonia.
4: Iran and Israel each say they're halting fire at the other. The two sides had exchanged fire over the weekend, even after President Trump told them not to. It's the first time this has happened since the U.S. ceasefire in April. Tonight, the president set to attend Game 3 of the NBA Finals at New York's Madison Square Garden. That's created a major security operation at the arena. The Department of Agriculture says two more cases of New World screwworm have been found in Texas, where experts are worried about the potential risks to the nation's beef supply. This is ABC News.
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100.5 of the party, Alex Warren with Fever Dream. I'm Veronica. This is Pop Take here in the River Valley Behavioral Health Studio. It's a good day. It is a Monday. We're in that Monday lunch hour. I'm kind of thinking hemming and hawing about what I even want to have for lunch because I genuinely at this point have no idea. I've got zero clue. But I did go and try the new tropical sonic thing yesterday, and admittedly it's pretty good. It wasn't bad. I will say this, a little worried, because I was like, I bet it has mango in it. Now, did it? I guess we'll never know, because I popped some allergy meds before I ate it, but it was not bad. It was pretty good. A little kick to it, little sweet heat, if you will. Sometimes I give a little food review. That's my food review of that. The drink that it comes with, like the tropical slush drink, it was neither here nor there. It wasn't bad, but it's probably not something I'll get again. Taylor Swift is on the way. Elizabeth Taylor. Thinking of that, I should see if we have her new song on the way. Only on 100.5 The Party.

0: 100.5 The Party, Justin Bieber with Daisies. I'm Veronica. This is Pop Take here in the River Valley Behavioral Health Studio. Starting the week off right as best you can. Now, my weekend, did it go according to plan? No, it didn't. I'm going to keep it a stack with you. It did not. Do I have a lot of other things to kind of get better off? Yes, I do. I am very excited. I have some friends coming into town this weekend. So thank goodness I have not been able to see them in a minute. I cannot actually remember the last time that I was able to like go and see them and hang out and everything like that. So they're coming into town this weekend. So that means that we get to go all and hang out. So I'm so ready for it. Sabrina Carpenter is on the way with House Tour, only on 100.5 The Party.
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0: 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I'm Veronica. 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Showers possibly a thunderstorm today with a high near 84. Showers possibly a thunderstorm tonight with a low around 72. Showers and thunderstorms likely tomorrow, partly sunny with a high near 87. Chances of showers and thunderstorms Tuesday night, partly cloudy with a low around 74. Chances of showers and thunderstorms on and off Wednesday, sunny with a high near 91. Yuck. And a mostly clear Wednesday night with a low around 75. Looking forward in the week, it's just chances of showers and thunderstorms throughout this whole rest of the week. Goodness gracious. Tame Impala and Jenny on the way with Dracula, only on 100.5 The Party.
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9: ABC News, I'm Chuck Sievertson. Iran and Israel say they have stopped attacks that reignited over the weekend. ABC's Tom Sufi Burridge in Jerusalem.
10: After Iran's initial missile barrage late Sunday, President Trump getting on the phone with Israeli Prime Minister Netanyahu. Over the weekend, the president warning Israel not to retaliate against Iran.
9: Police are seeking two people in connection with a mass shooting over the weekend in Toledo, Ohio. 12 people injured. It was the city's annual Old West End Festival, where hundreds come out to celebrate the beginning of summer. The New York Knicks watch party outside Madison Square Garden is not happening tonight for Game 3 of the NBA Final because President Trump is planning to attend the game, says the NYPD. An offshore magnitude 7.8 earthquake hit the southern Philippines today, killing at least 35 people, injuring at least 144 others, officials say. It also triggered some tidal waves that hit nearby coasts. This is ABC News.
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0: 100.5 The Party, Taylor Swift, I Knew It, I Knew You. Honestly, this song is such a banger. I'm Veronica, this is Pop Take here in the River Valley Behavioral Health Studio. I absolutely love this song. I think it is so fun. It's so cute. And, you know, welcome back, Country Taylor. You know, she never forgets her roots. Never forgets where she came from. And this song is, oh man, it's great. It's great. I love it. It does give me hope. Look, I'm clowning. Give me hope for Taylor Swift, Taylor's version in the fall. I am very hopeful for this. I'm hopeful that she'll do like a 20th anniversary thing. And it's not out of the realm of possibility. It's really not. It is not out of that realm of possibility because she could do, like I said, a 20th anniversary, and she's done something like that before. 1989 Taylor's version was released on the 10-year anniversary of 1989. So, it's not out of the realm of possibility at all. We've got more great music on the way. Alex Warren coming up, only on 100.5 The Party.
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6: From the Cromwell Weather Center, I'm Jeff Nally. Looks to be a wet week for this afternoon and tonight. Clouds with an 80% chance of showers and thunderstorms today. High of 84, 80% chance of rain tonight, low 70. Tomorrow, a 60% chance of rain with a high of 87. 50-50 chance of rain tomorrow night. A slight chance of showers Wednesday and a daily chance of rain through Sunday.
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0: 100.5 The Party, Ariana Grande, Seven Rings. I'm Veronica. This is Pop Take here in the River Valley Behavioral Health Studio. And Ariana has opened officially her Eternal Sunshine Tour. And yes, I am very jealous of all the people that are getting to go to that because it looks amazing. Now, I will say this. It does look like, hey, you know, first night of the tour, it's taken a little bit out of her. I mean, and who can blame her on that one? A tour, from just what I hear people talking about it and from being on like a mini one, tour takes so much out of you. And it takes even more out of you if you're like running around, jumping, singing, dancing, the whole nine. But it looked amazing. It looked really fun. She finishes off the show like levitating out of the stadium, which is insane, but also it's perfection. Like, it's a really good way to end a concert, in my opinion. And playing all the hits, playing the classics, I want to go so bad. Will I? Not for some of those ticket prices. Olivia Rodrigo is on the way, Drop Dead, only on 100.5 The Party.
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0: 100.5 of the party, Sabrina Carpenter with Man Child. I'm Veronica. 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Right now, bringing you your party weather. Showers and possibly a thunderstorm today with a high near 84. Showers and thunderstorms likely with a low around 72. Showers and thunderstorms likely Tuesday, partly sunny with a high near 87. Showers and thunderstorms possible Tuesday night, partly cloudy with a low around 74. Chances of showers and thunderstorms on and off throughout Wednesday, sunny with a high near 91, and a mostly clear Wednesday night with a low around 75. Hopefully, though, all this rain doesn't make it too humid, because that is just where it gets you. That's where it gets you, at a risk of sounding like every other southern person. It's not the heat, it's the humidity. Taylor Swift on the way, Elizabeth Taylor, only on 100.5 The Party.
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4: ABC News, I'm Chuck Sievertson. Two people are being sought in connection with a mass shooting over the weekend in Toledo, Ohio. ABC's Pierre Thomas.
5: When the shooting stops, 12 people caught in the crossfire, ranging in age from 14 to 61. Two initially listed in critical condition.
6: Everybody trying to find their kids.
7: It was quite a few people that needed help. You know, it's a crazy sight to see.
5: The shooters fleeing the scene.
4: That at an annual festival. The New York Knicks watch party outside Madison Square Garden is canceled for Game 3 of the NBA final because President Trump is planning to attend the game, says the NYPD. Security is being boosted by federal and local law enforcers. Iran and Israel say they have stopped attacks after President Trump told Israeli Prime Minister Netanyahu not to retaliate for the latest Iranian attacks. An offshore magnitude 7.8 earthquake hit the southern Philippines today, killing at least 35 people, injuring more than 140 others, officials say. This is ABC News.
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0: 100.5 The Party, Noah Kahn, The Great Divide. I'm Veronica. This is Pop Take here in the River Valley Behavioral Health Studio. It's a good day. It's a Monday. I'm feeling pretty good. We'll see if all this, like, good attitude, etc., rolls over to tomorrow, because Tuesdays are a little bit of my rougher days. But we're what? We're clocked in, we're locked in, and that's how it's going to stay. I'm hoping that I can, you know, really focus all my time, focus all my energy on a few other things than what maybe I've been focusing on. Working out, eating better, locking in. What? Clock in, lock in. Sia and Sean Paul on the way with Cheap Thrills, only on 100.5 The Party.
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5: From the Cromwell Weather Center, I'm Jeff Nally. Looks to be a wet week this afternoon and tonight. Clouds with an 80% chance of showers and thunderstorms today. High of 84, 80% chance of rain tonight. Low 70. Tomorrow, a 60% chance of rain with a high of 87. 50-50 chance of rain tomorrow night. Slight chance of showers Wednesday and a daily chance of rain through Sunday.
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0: 100.5 The Party, Zara Larson, Midnight Sun. I'm Veronica. This is Pop Take here in the River Valley Behavioral Health Studio. 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And isn't that what it's truly all about? There were like 8 large dogs that got adopted, which is amazing, especially because larger dogs can be a little bit more difficult to find homes for. So that's so great. That is amazing. Gracie Abrams is on the way. That's so true. 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
10: For the overnight hours, scattered showers and thunderstorms with a low of 71 degrees. On Tuesday, more showers and thunderstorms, a few maybe severe with heavy rainfall and flooding possible, a high of 88. On Tuesday night, cloudy, showers ending, very humid with a low of 73. And on Wednesday, hot and humid, a high of 91, but the heat index will feel like 100 to 105. I'm Chief Meteorologist Jeff Lyons with your 14 First Alert forecast.
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0: Ariana Grande's coming up, and Pink Pantheress stateside. 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

0: Ella fella, and I'm proud of it. Hey, it's Jeremy Ella Langley, Choosin' Texas. That is number one country song right now in the world. I mean, it is huge. Hang on, we got more music coming up.
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2: Nearly one in four people admit they secretly judge someone for this before they even start a conversation. Sarah said what kind of car they drive. Easy, Sarah. How many followers they have on social media, Mike said. Ashley said what kind of shoes they're wearing. Now, Kevin said, and I agree with this, if you don't have a good handshake, I mean, come on. The right answer is how they treat a cashier or a server. If you observe someone being a real jerk to anybody that serves them, whether it's a cashier, a server, something like that, typically kind of shows their true colors. Agree or disagree? Nearly one in four people admit they secretly judge someone for this before they even start a conversation, and it's how they treat a cashier or server.
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4: Reporting for Cromwell Media News, I'm Rob Nichols. Authorities have identified the victim of a Sunday motorcycle crash on Luther Taylor Road as 19-year-old Christian Miller of Philpott. Around 1:30 a.m., first responders found Miller unresponsive near a crashed motorcycle in the 6300 block of Luther Taylor Road. According to initial findings, Miller was traveling northbound when he lost control, striking a water-filled ditch. Crews provided life-saving measures before transporting him to Owensboro Health Regional Hospital, where he died from his injuries. Bo Bye will be the Indiana Democratic Party's nominee for Secretary of State in the November election. The party selected Bye over Blythe Potter at the Indiana Democratic Convention at the Indiana Convention Center over the weekend. Bye is a first-time candidate, but as one of Indiana's most recognizable political names after his father, Evan Bye, served as governor and U.S. senator, and grandfather, Birch Bye, was a longtime U.S. senator. He earned 61% of the vote compared to Potter's 39%. Golden Tempo is making a place in horse racing history with a win at the Belmont Stakes over the weekend. The three-year-old Thoroughbred is now the 13th horse in history to win both the Kentucky Derby and the Belmont. The victory also makes Sherry DeVoe the first woman to train a horse that took first in two of the three Triple Crown races. Golden Tempo was raised at Clearbone Farms in Bourbon County. I'm Rob Nichols.
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6: For the overnight hours, scattered showers and thunderstorms with a low of 71 degrees. On Tuesday, more showers and thunderstorms, a few maybe severe with heavy rainfall and flooding possible, a high of 88. On Tuesday night, cloudy, showers ending, very humid with a low of 73. And on Wednesday, hot and humid, a high of 91, but the heat index will feel like 100 to 105. I'm Chief Meteorologist Jeff Lyons with your 14 First Alert forecast.
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1: Did you see Lori Metcalf picked up another Tony Award? It was a big night for her last night. It's the Jeremy Show. Love seeing her happy. Hey, Jonas Brothers, next.
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0: Swift. It is the Jeremy Show. Broadway musical was a major win. Did you watch the Tonys last night? Did you? Broadway musical Schmigadoon. I don't know how to say this. Anyway, major winner. Yeah. Megan Thee Stallion surprised viewers during the Tony Awards opening. Did you see Pink up there as Peter Pan? It's fantastic.
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6: ABC News, I'm Chuck Sievertson. Security beefed up by local and federal law enforcers for tonight's third game of the NBA final in New York because President Trump plans to attend. New York City Police Commissioner Jessica Tisch.
7: For game four, we do expect watch parties outside of Madison Square Garden to resume. Those watch parties will be managed with pens and screening.
6: The Knicks lead the series 2-0 for the San Antonio Spurs. A referee for the FIFA World Cup has been denied entry to the U.S. due to vetting concerns, says a statement from U.S. Customs and Border Protection. He's identified by local reports as Omar Artan from Somalia. A federal judge today struck down a $100,000 fee the Trump administration imposed on new H-1B visas for skilled foreign workers. The judge says Congress would need to approve. An 18-year-old has been taken into custody for questioning police say in the mass shooting over the weekend in Toledo, Ohio. This is ABC News.
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0: take a look at our celebrity birthday club for today. So Nancy Sinatra, the singer of These Boots Are Made for Walking, she's 86. 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

0: gotta go. My time is up. Hope to be back. 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Unless my key at the studio doesn't work anymore. I'll be back on the radio station tomorrow. In the meantime, if you would like to speak with me, if you'd like to connect, I'm on TikTok, Twitter, Instagram, Facebook. Search Jeremy on the Air and say hi. I would love to meet you.
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